0: 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X-ray 37 Cascade, registration.
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Sunset 16, Tucson, Tech 6, Bravo Fall, 6300 Sunset Avenue, and 16, Tech 6, Bravo Fall, 6300 Sunset Avenue in Washington Park, Petaloop Road and Puget Way, for a 68-year-old female bleeding in the head, cascade clear, 725.

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0: Were you able to determine if the patient is on a trail or on the loop road itself?
1: But they're in a vehicle and they're showing on the loop road, northwest Pershing.
0: Receive.

14, respond, TAC 6, Charlie bleeding, 3502 K Avenue. Med 14, TAC 6, Charlie response bleeding, 3502 K Avenue, unit 104, Crescent 34th Street. 91-year-old female, stitches opened on her head, casket clear, subject to

0: go ahead.
1: This will be in the parking pullouts just before the first hairpin. 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
0: Confirming, is this door also calling, or do we have one RP?
1: The store is also calling.
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1: Good.
0: Union 5-8, just requesting route for him to be advised of a white male, brown shirt, black pants, waving a ski pole around in the area of College Way and Monte Vista, not causing any immediate problems, but just want you guys aware in case there's further calls.
1: Receive.
0: 1890. And can I take day shift units off the screen?
1: Yes, please.
0: 1890.

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Mission with distance ahead.

19 second tones for Delta response on TAC 8 at 45950 Benjamin Street. 2819 Delta response on TAC 8 second tones at 45950 Benjamin Street. Cross of South Dillard Avenue and Gardner Avenue. Patient with dizziness and difficulty breathing, cascade clear, 8026.

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1: Henry 9.
0: I see the suspicious call coming in. You can clear it.
1: Bruce 8226.

5512, 1055 has my response on TAC 8 at 1121 Morseth Street. 5512, 1055 has response on TAC 8 at 1121 Morseth Street. Cross of West Nelson Street, apartment number 9. RP advising of a possible natural gas leak coming from the gas line, Cascade Clear 1830.

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1: Henry 9, I see it open route.
0: 1831. Cascade X-ray 5-4, fireworks complaint.
2: Go ahead.
0: East Broadway and South 20th Street, RP heard a large explosion and then saw two teams at the corner setting off fireworks. Both have run off on South 20th towards Division now.
2: Received.
0: 1832.

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1: 1834. Cascade Henry 9.
0: Go ahead.
1: Alarm company just called back. They reached a key holder who advised us this is a false alarm and requested cancel.
0: Well, canceled.
1: Copy, 1835.

0: 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Secondly, is Cascade Natural Gas advised?
1: I'm getting my line with them now.

111, investigate response, TAC 3 at 209 Milwaukee Street. 111, investigate response, TAC 3 at 209 Milwaukee Street. Floor number 2, crosses south number 2nd Street, south number 3rd Street. First smell of natural gas in the hallway. Gas gate cleared.

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1: Battalion 55, I'm still on line with natural gas.
0: Okay, natural gas, 17.
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0: I saw the nature of the Chase Alpha sick person. 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
1: Received 1842.
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Bed 5519, AIDS 5529, Delta Response on TAC-8 at 712 Dunlop Street. Bed 5519, AIDS 5529, Delta Response on TAC-8 at 712 Dunlop Street. Cross up the number 7th Street and number 8th Street for a patient having cold sweats, nausea, and possible vomiting. CAT scan clear 1900.

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0: I'll be clear of the hotel, still on the call.
1: Thank you, Judge.

0: Casket X-ray 45. Go ahead.
1: We've heard from both parties in this reopened assist call now, actively on the line with the female house, who confirms she's barricaded in the bedroom. Male house going to step outside to wait for officer contact. He says he's concerned she may try to harm herself while in the bedroom. No access to weapons, though, and not her prescription medications either, but she's mentioned trying to OD on over-the-counter medications in the past.
0: Mercy. 19-1.
2: 35, Cascade. I need to add some notes to this call. You can put it back up top, but I'm going to back 4-5.
0: Mercy.

Smith, 12-8, 13-19, 27-19, echo response on TAC 6 at 528 Road Street. Smith, 12-8, 13-19, 27-19, echo response on TAC 6 at 528 Road Street. Cross with number 6, Street Maple Avenue. B4, patient having possible agonal breathing on site, Cascade Clear 1925.

0: Do we have Law en route to this call as well?
1: Not as of yet. They're being advised on.
0: Copy. Yeah, based on call details, if we can have them en route, that'd be great.
1: Received. 1928.

27-19, second tower for Papa Echo, on tower 6 at 528 Road Street. 27-19, Echo response, tower 6 at 528 Road Street, crosses number 6th Street and Maple Avenue, for a patient having possible abnormal breathing, possible unattended cascade clear 1929.

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0: 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Battalion 13. Is there a support officer en route?
1: That's negative all page for one.
0: Received, thank you.

0: X-ray fiber casket. I have a plate to add. Go ahead. 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Boy Union John Sam 727. Right. Correction, the first is going to be 8.
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0: Be Frankie, Francisco Nunez.
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0: Negative, not local or out of county.
1: Received. Subject will be moving. 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
1: Rizzy, I'm coming from downtown.
0: Copy.

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1: Good.
0: 173 Pump Drive, Unit 304, RP's the next door neighbor. Hearing lots of shouting back and forth, males not leaving or taking no for an answer.
1: Where is it?
0: 2011.
1: Henry 31 copies.
0: 2011.
2: X-ray 45, Cascade Ride.
0: Right. 2011.

0: test kit is funny, and it's on the Burlington DD. Now, RP's boyfriend is over at this apartment now trying to mediate the situation and keep everyone separated due to the female sounding scared. 22.
1: X-ray 542, X-ray 542, 45.
2: Go ahead.
1: I spoke to the RP on the phone and she said cleaners usually come around this time to clean the building.
2: Repeat.

0: Cascade Henry 11, if you can also just view that last comment in the call, just FYI.
1: Racing.
0: 2013. And Cascade X-ray 14, not traffic enforced, no record on that plate provided.
2: I copy, thank you.
0: 2013.
3: X-ray Viper Cascade, have a plate.
0: 5-4, go ahead.
3: Charles Victor Robert, 2065.
0: 2014. 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
0: Current to KC Littlemore, Mount Vernon.
1: Enter 11 Cascade units arriving.
0: Receive also.
1: Good.
0: I think we're on the line with the involved female half now. Asking for law enforcement, she asked the male to leave and says he refused it as Vuxa thinks he's currently in the parking lot.
1: Henry 17, Cascade, I'll be out with the other units.
0: 2015.

0: 11 up units. There's no one in the parking lot here. We'll be heading to 304.
1: Henry 11, when we talked to the female half, she gave 306. I'll update the call. Cascade Henry 11, did you copy the updated apartment?
0: Seven up units, I'm going to be chatting with a female here.
1: Cascade Henry.
0: Henry 11 Cascade, we are at 306.

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1: Copy, 2017.
2: Henry 17 Cascade, one of the chips.
1: 17, go ahead.
2: Last name of Jones, first name is Bailey, middle initial R for Raymond, 9796.
1: Copy, he is clear current, no orders. Cascade Henry 17 drivers.
2: Go ahead.
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0: It sounds like vehicles in your call is now in Burlington and is their new traffic and first call 277. I'll be advising them if that can clear you.
1: Affirm, thank you.
0: Break Casket Henry 9 advising of pending.

0: 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Go ahead.
1: A call started in Mount Vernon after a vehicle exited I-5. It had lane travel slow rate of speed. It's now pulled into the new O'Reilly's. It also ran a red light, black DMC pickup. We only have a partial plate.
0: Appreciate
1: it. And it sounds like it's left that location northbound now, just FYI.
0: Appreciate it.
1: 20.

0: Ascot X-ray 45, clear. Go ahead. I've just run both parties. I'm currently seeing two Skagit County orders in place. Both have the mother, Alejandra, as a respondent, with Benjamin Rapp as a protected party. I'm seeing at least one of them is served. I'm going to read the physical copy of the orders in a moment to see if there's any custodial information listed.
1: Okay.
0: 2022.

0: Burgess, give me one of their name numbers.
1: For mom, appears to not have DOL, but does have a mug, so I'll give you hers. It's 730840.
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1: 2023.

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1: Good.
0: I've read through the order. It does show female's a respondent, and it's just one order on file. I think I got a duplicate hit in Wasik. 500-foot distance restriction, and it says the only contact allowed is third-party contact for parenting.
1: Copy, and if I read it right, too, it was just dad was the only protected person.
0: From just dad, no, juvenile.
1: 3-5, I'm out. Did they say what room he's in?
0: Firm, dad and children are in room 12. 2020.

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0: Verbal only, males move along, all units clear.
1: Receive, I ran that female, no record Washington. I saw she had an out-of-state area code. Any idea if she has a driver's out-of-state so I could add her?
0: I'll head back upstairs.
1: Receive.

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1: Copy 5-4, was there a Cicada calling as well?
2: Cascade, I've got the female driver's license. What information did you need?
1: Confirm it at Washington?
2: Confirm.
1: Receive if you just want to go with the O-line then.
2: William David Lincoln, boy 643-6233, boy.
1: Copy, I'll get her added, 2030.
2: Thank you.

0: Just so you two are aware, we're moving a patrol car up closer.
1: I'm just turning on the 13th. Do you want me in the back or in the waiting room?
0: We're all in the waiting room right now.
1: 3-2. We have PC to take one in the custody.

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1: Mike 314.
0: I'm at the air, and I read the pending gate capacity.
1: 2053.

Med 129, 125, Battalion 1, Echo response for difficulty breathing on Task 3 at the Altimeter Department, 401 North, number 17th Street. Med 129, 125, Battalion 1, Echo response on Task 3 at the Altimeter Department, 401 North, number 17th Street, Apartment 102, Crescent East Highland Avenue and Belmont Terrace, 4 patient having difficulty breathing, Cascade clear, 2105.

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2: Cascade from Battalion 1.
4: 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Go ahead.
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111 request for additional manpower on Taxi 3 at the Alpine Ridge Apartments, 401 North of 17th Street. 111 request for additional manpower on Taxi 3 at Alpine Ridge Apartments, 401 North of 17th Street. Apartment 102, crossing East Highland Avenue in Del Monte Terrace. Patient having difficulty breathing, cascade clear, 2108.

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1: 4.
0: We have a call at Burger King. A suspect who was a DoorDash driver and assaulted RP, who's an employee. This occurred a couple weeks ago, but the subject's back on site now. They're requesting trespass and not sure about charges.
1: One more.
0: 21 or not?

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0: I'm clear. I'll be en route to the information call.
1: Copy. It sounds like the suspect stayed in the vehicle and sent a friend inside. Our PSF has been trespassing that subject as well, and she was agreeable to calling back when they left, so I'm presuming they're still there.
0: Met 5519, 85529 Alpha Response on TAC 8 at 718 Township Street. Met 5519, 85529 Alpha Response on TAC 8 at 718 Township Street. From Diaz and David, Perry Street and State Street. For a 4-year-old that has fallen and possible broken arm, Cascade cleared.
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0: I'm just reading that incoming MDAs. 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
0: Here, Steve. 1-4-3-5. 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
2: Cascade, I'm status 4 on my stop. I have a driver.
1: Go ahead.
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0: 2921, investigate response, attack 6, 3616 West No. 7th Street. 2921, investigate response, attack 6, at 3616 West No. 7th Street, cross of Kansas Avenue and Minnesota Avenue. RP's advising their CO alarm's going off, unknown reason, requesting it be checked. Cascade clear, 2127.
1: 2921,
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0: 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I have a driver's by GL.
1: Go ahead.
0: William David Lincoln, 780 Nora, 0013 boy.
1: Twenty

Approach 1055, burn complaint at TAC 8 at 303 West Bennett Street. 5512, 1055, burn complaint on TAC 8 at 303 West Bennett Street, cross of Beatty Street, Curtis Street. Repeat advising of a large burn pile in the backyard. Ongoing issue with the stress cascade clear 2138.

0: 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There's no hazard found, it's a faulty detector, 2921 complete.
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0: 3514, you need a cover.
1: Negative. We're working through a misunderstanding.
0: Copy. 3-5 Cascade, I'll be clear and I'll handle the message.
2: 2144. I'm not sure if I said this before, but RP didn't really need any further contact as long as it was reported.
0: Copy, I handled that MBA last night, I'm clear.
3: Please arrest any large fire and any campfire will be on investigating.
4: Correct. Arrived to a large fire and a campfire pit beyond investigating 2144.

18-19, Bravo response on TAC 3 at home place special care 210 North Skagit Street. 8-18-19, Bravo response on TAC 3 at home place special care 210 North Skagit Street. They shall be in room number 11, pod 2, cross of East Victoria Avenue and Hazel Avenue for a fall with head injury. Cascade clear, 2147.

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1: 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I just spoke with the owner to the business.
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0: Two-part last name, Guerrero Saldana. First name is Albert, go 822-84.
1: 22-10.

0: Cascade, Henry 17, clear for traffic. Alert 4, CPL, otherwise he's clear current.
1: Received, they've been informed of the noise ordinance after 10. They're shutting it down, we'll be clear.
0: 2210.

Med 129, 125, Charlie, response on TAC 3 at 1000 Vintage Lane. Med 129, 125, Charlie, response TAC 3 at 1000 Vintage Lane. Apartment 101, cross of Lower Drive. RP advising that they feel hot and are disoriented. Cascade Clear 2213.

0: Cascade Henry 3-1 is suspicious.
1: Go ahead.
0: Fred Meyer on the grocery side. RP's left the area but about 5 ago. So there's a black Cadillac Escalade, dark tinted windows, no front plate. Has multiple people coming and going from it. Suspects that they are dealing, but didn't see any transactions specifically. I've run the plate. I'll add it.
1: Received. You can go ahead and clear it. I'll check the area a bit.
0: 2222.

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0: 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It appears the vehicle is GOA.
1: Are you 2226?

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1: Go ahead.
0: I contacted the group. They're leaving the area.
1: Copy 2240.

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Cascade, clear 2259.

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0: I'm not far from that traffic in force. I'll be en route. What's the vehicle description?
1: Older model white Ford F-150. I'm trying to figure out direction of travel. It sounds like northbound on North 26 towards Causeway.
0: Okay.
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0: I located the truck on Causeway of LaVenture, followed it to I-5, northbound, on-ramp. I got zero violations. I'm going to call the RP.
1: I copy, 2313.

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0: I copy 343. You can clear it out to me. I'll swing up there and get it.
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0: 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Is there any other units free?
1: 4-5.
0: Hey, this was a smash and grab. Can you check South 20th in the C block radius, see if there's any other victims?
1: Copy.

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1: Go ahead.
0: It's the driver of this mass and grab. They're trying to steal this car. It's going to be a Kia Rio.
1: Murphy, I'm arriving.

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1: Go ahead.
0: At 1144 South Burlington Boulevard, we have a Chinese-speaking caller who reported somebody climbing in her window. We're getting an interpreter on the line.
1: Arisi.
2: Cascade myself in 3-1, we'll be interrupted back.
0: Received.

0: 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RP is currently outside in her vehicle. Unknown if the suspect is still in the residence.
1: Where is he?
0: 2240.

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1: Go ahead.
0: Charles, Tom, Paul, 4591.
1: 2351.

0: He's saying that the window on the back has been pushed out and someone stole money inside, but she's not sure if they're still there.
1: Cafe copy the pushed out window and stolen money. Unknown if they're still on site. Casket, Curry 5-4.
2: 5-4, go ahead.
1: I added the blue Kia Rio to the call.
2: Copy.
1: 2353.
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1: Affirm, it's a 2013 out of Federal Way.
3: Check it in.
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3: King Nora Adam David Nora 4 Adam 33 David 6207744.
1: Matches the return I'm looking at.
3: Got it. It's white in color.
1: 2350.
4: Sorry, 14 Henry 11. Do you want some additional help over there?

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1: Go ahead.
0: Do you want Mount Vernon? X-ray 14 is asking.
1: I think we're good now.
0: Received. 14, you copy?
1: I got it.
0: 2350.

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1: Go ahead.
0: The building's clear. You can show myself in 3-1, clear. 11 will still be on scene.
1: Copy, 013.
2: And can we get the case number?
1: Case number is 4806.
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1: 014.

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1: Are you able to get the RP's name, date of birth?
0: Negative, you guys arrived before we could get RP info.
1: Receive, I have it now when you're ready.
0: Go ahead.
1: Sup Gung, spelled George Edward Nora George, versus Su Ling, spelled Sam Union Lincoln Ida Nora George, no middle, 5765.

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Cross streets are McLean and Jonquist for 83-year-old male via medical alarm that fell out of his chair, non-injury, HESS clear at 0.2.

0: They're out to the fall camera.
1: Is this going to be an 83-year-old male via medical alarm that fell out of his chair, non-injury? There is access information if needed.

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0: 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We'll advise if we need you.
2: 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Thank you.
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955, 855 29 Delta response on TAC 8 at 117 North Central Street. 955, 855 29 Delta response on TAC 8 at 117 North Central Street. Cross of Moore Street and Hyatt Street. Patient with difficulty breathing, cascade clear 0133.

Met 12, 8, 13, 19, Battalion 13 Alpha, response on TAC 6 at 681 Muckleshoot Circle. Met 12, 8, 13, 19, Battalion 13 Alpha, response on TAC 6 at 681 Muckleshoot Circle. Crossroads 104, Santa Monica Drive, for a fall needing assistance up to the

1319 Cascade, Jersey Tones. AE 1319 en route at 204. 10-13 also en route at 204.

1319, Battalion 13. These are second tones for an alpha fall at 681 Muckleshoot Circle. We had 1319, Battalion 13. These are second tones for an alpha fall. Respond on TAC 6. 681 Muckleshoot Circle, cross streets are Huna Place and Wanapum Drive. For a 7-year-old that's not injured but needs a lift assist, make clear 203.

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1: Go ahead.
0: Charles Union Henry 9551. I'm not getting an answer at the door, so I'm going to do some research.
1: Received the plate provided the white 91 Nissan 240SX. Go through 10 of 26 to Oscar Cruz. He has a College Way address. 303.
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8-5529, Bravo response on TAC 8 at 471 Spring Lane. Med 5519, 8-5529, Bravo response on TAC 8 at 471 Spring Lane, Crescent Brooklyn, Meadow Place, for patient having mental health issue, Cascade clear, 0328.

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That is the same secure. Currently on

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Med 139, Bravo Response on TAC 3 at the bridge, 301 South Adventure Road. Room number 207, crosses North Adventure Road and East Broadway Street. 4 Fall, Cascade Clear, 0332.

Med 129 911 919 Charlie response on TAC 3 at 17325 Lakeview Boulevard. Med 129 911 919 Charlie response on TAC 3 at 17325 Lakeview Boulevard. Across a slow lane. Patient having heaviness in their chest and difficulty breathing. Cascade clear 0344.

0: Clinton.
1: I'll be responsive to.
0: Copy responding. This is for a patient having difficulty breathing. Patient is also having chest heaviness. Patient's a 62-year-old male. Is responding normally. Not having any difficulty speaking between breaths. No history of cardiac issues of this nature. Has taken some medications in the past 12 hours and did take the aspirin per the authorized protocol. Responding med unit. Bed 129, they advise to come to the back of the house. That's where they'll be located.

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Med 5519, 855-29 Alpha response on TAC 8 at 927 Carriage Court. Cross the East Moore Street, stair out 20 for a patient cell from bed, cascade clear 0451.

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Affinity of Burlington. 1660 South Walnut Street. Room number 238. 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

Med 1819-5511, Charlie response on TAC 8 at Country Meadows, 1501 Collins Road. Med 1819-5511, Charlie response on TAC 8 at Country Meadows, 1501 Collins Road. Room number 303, cross of Hospital Drive and Rolling Ridge Drive, for a patient advised they are sweating and not able to sleep. Cascade clear, 0504.

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2 Charlie Disco be breathing at 15211 Gibraltar Road, Med 12, 11718, 1124, respond back to 6, Charlie Disco be breathing, 15211 Gibraltar Road, cross of Lincoln Street and Doris Street, for a 92-year-old female who describes herself as out of there. Cascade clear, air, 5 PD.

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Seems to be completely alert. 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

Med 14-2911, respond tech 6 to a Delta Cardiac at 2410 Commercial Avenue. Med 14-2911, respond tech 6 to a Delta Cardiac 2410 Commercial Avenue, to Circle K. Cross the 24th and 25th Street for a 57-year-old female with a very high heart rate, cascade clear, 6 health.

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0: Okay, what's called the RP back. Let her know that we're just arriving on scene. There'll be three responders coming into the home.
1: Repeat.

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And if she can come to the front door, I'll have one individual meet her.

111, respond at 3 Single at 315 from Comey Street. 111, respond at 3 Single at 315 from Comey Street, in front of the old library building, across the 2nd Cleveland for Beauty Bar, smoldering about 25 feet away from the building. Task clear, 753.

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0: 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We have a AC remote control type aircraft that appears that have started this. It's small. There's no hazard.
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0: 0757.

MAD 119-125, Delta bleeding, respond on PAC 3, 1403 South 6th Street. MAD 119-125, Delta bleeding, respond on PAC 3, 1403 South 6th Street. This transition has crossed the Hazel and Blackberry. 67-year-old male conscious breathing is vomiting some blood and is highly intoxicated. Cascades clear, 801.

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0: Standing by. It does look like they arrived half a second ago.
1: Well, then we copy. They're just arriving.
0: Sorry, 6-8.

Alpha bleeding, respond on TAC 3, 2311 East Division Street. Med 139, off waiting, respond on TAC 3, 2311 East Division Street, Whispering Willows in the common area, across the 24th Street, and South Leventure for a 68-year-old male, conscious breathing with catheter leaking blood in the mat. Cascades clear at 811.

Med 1819, 1811, Delta Sycamore, respond on Pack 3, South Bozeman Boulevard and Andes Road. Law is also being advised for a 25-year-old male conscious breathing on the ground, having an unknown medical issue. Cascades clear at 815.

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0: 195-980. And I'm aware of all this flashing.
1: 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Is there 818?

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0: I copy. Just for information, your volume is very low.
2: Banner 27, Cascade. I'm clear. 0 to 20.

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Thank you. I'm Brown McMillan, Real Estate, 235 West Rue Vista Avenue. Reporting party found some property outside by the flower planter. Requesting it be picked up. 19. 031.

Med 119-111, respond TAC 32 Delta Unconscious at 221 Belmont Terrace. 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She is no longer unconscious, but her alertness is decreased and her breathing is not completely normal. Cascade clear, 859.

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1: Henry 27.
0: The Walgreens, 63 Southbound Boulevard. 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Described as a native or Hispanic male in his 30s, wearing a blue shirt and jeans. Unknown HPD Luxor weapons.
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1: Is there an effort in it?

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1: Shoot one for 27, go ahead.
0: I've got two Alberto Ortizes, one born in 92, the other in 88.
2: I believe it's 88.
0: Received, clear for traffic. Cascade Henry 2 on clear for traffic. We prefer convicted felon, drug user, sharps on person, assault, theft record. And Cascade Burlington 2 on additional.
1: Go ahead.
0: He's returning with two non-extraditable, one out of Whatcom County for shoplifting, and one for criminal trespass, second out of Allen County. Both are non-extraditable.
1: Received. He's moving along. We're status 4.
0: German 221.

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1: 29. I'm going to handle the AFA. 2911 is going to remain in service.
0: Copy. Battalion 29 will handle 2911 remaining in quarters at 1018.

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0: Yeah, Hagen, 2601 East 12th Street, two vehicle, non-blocking in the parking lot.
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0: 26 Scott.
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1: 38.
0: Area of East Highland Avenue and North 18th Street. Reporting parties advising that a Jesse Miller is violating an order that is against him from RP's niece.
1: Gracious.
0: At 10:46.

0: Bird complaint, respond on TAC 8, Baker Lake Road, Mile Bus 1, 1011. Bird complaint, respond on TAC 8, Baker Lake Road, Mile Bus 1, cross the 020 Burpee Hill Road. For a female living in a tent on a pullout that has a campfire on the right side of the roadway, 2 feet in diameter, not contained, Cascade clear at 1048.
1: Cascade 338, clear for traffic on Jesse.
2: Go ahead.
1: Always prefer a convicted felon, gun restriction. I am showing there is an order in place between Jesse and Paula. Jesse is the respondent and the order has been served.
0: Battalion 10.
1: At 1049.
2: Yeah, thanks for the call. Show me in the route.
0: Receive. The call picture did notate that the female is known to be aggressive with subjects. Are you wanting them off?
2: I'll advise when I get there.
0: Receive, and they also advise it's 1 to 2 miles from State Route 20, up Baker Lake.
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1: Good.
0: Ordered for gun restriction, convicted felon, driving status is suspended of Oaks 3rd out of Burlington.
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1: 3-8.
0: Sounds like subject was walking westbound and turned northbound on North 16th Street. Also sounds like reporting party is intentionally following.
1: Are you sure?
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0: I copy, I'll have you clear.

Mad 18-19-18-11, Delta Contras, respond on Pass 3, 210 North Skagit Street. Mad 18-19-18-11, Delta Contras, Pass 3, 210 North Skagit Street, common area dining room, across the East Victoria, East Hazel. 86-year-old female, not conscious, is breathing, cascades clear at 11-15.

119, Delta difficulty breathing, pass 32320, freeway drive, med 119. Delta difficulty breathing, pass 32320, freeway drive, River Bend Urgent Care, room 2, cross at West Stewart Street and West Calls Way. 55-year-old female conscious breathing, shortness of breath, and pericardic, cascade clear at 1115.

0: X-ray 42, Cascade, 1 of Cascade.
1: 1116. Seahawk Med 119 route, 1115.

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0: 131, Med 139, Delta 6% assault on PAC 3, 2600 East Division. Med 139, 131, Delta 6% assault on PAC 3, 2600 East Division Street. Unit 14, across the 26th Street, Henley Way. Laws also being advised. 73-year-old male, conscious breathing, ran out of opioids and having self-harm thoughts.
1: Unit 339, I did advise fire and aid are being advised as well.
2: Receive.

0: 3719, 8419, the Battalion 14, Delta 6 unknown, respond on TAC. 3, old Lake Sammis Road, Lake Sammis Road.
1: 5519 from Cascade. 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
0: I'm not sure if you copied the responder's safety comments in the call. 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
1: Correct. Just confirming Lawson is en route.
0: Affirm and reference the comment about the vehicle. 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
1: Copy that. 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
0: Copy. 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
0: Bartwell has a CPL alert in CAD, but he's coming back clear and current. No wants or orders out of Burlington.
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1: 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We just cleared from our location. Would you like us to head your direction?
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0: Center 19 KSK, one direct. First last of Torres, Tom, Ocean, Robert, Robert, Edward, Sam. 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First of Giovanni, George, Ida, Ocean, Victor, Adam, Nora, Nora, Young. Middle M, Moises, date of birth 05-31-2003.
1: I love that.

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0: they should be arriving in a few seconds.
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0: Henry 26 Cascade trap stop. 26, go ahead. Charles Paul Victor 4708 Costco. Proceed then, Lump 56.
1: Henry 19 Cascade, water run.
0: 19, go ahead.
1: To first last of Cancino, Charles Adam Nora, Charles Ida Nora Ocean, second last of Castillo Common, middle, or sorry, first of Juan,
2: Fortune 01,
1: and middle A. Andres, date of birth 0508-1981.
2: Cancino secure, can proceed.
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1: 19.
0: Is attorney clear current with correct responses out of Mount Vernon?
1: 19.
0: LL 57.
1: Henry 2 and Cascade, traffic stop.
0: 2-1, go ahead.
1: Boy Young Adam, 4511, 1700 block, South Burlington Boulevard.
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1: That's all about two.

0: Be wonderful. 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
1: Last of 10-0, Paul, Adam, Nora, Zebra, Edward, Robert, Ocean, First, Ronald, Common, Middle, A, Anthony, date of birth 11-11-1964.
0: That's 12-03.

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1: 19.
0: Ronald is returning clear current out of Port Havelock.
1: 19.
0: 1204. Cascade Ferry 91, a lockout.
1: Go ahead.
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Cascade clear, 12-10.

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At 119, 111, 131, Battalion 1, respond Tech 3 to an Echo CTR at 121 Claremont Place. At 119, 111, 131, Battalion 1, respond Tech 3, Echo CTR, 121 Claremont Place, Crossroad Division in Montgomery, for a 91-year-old patient who is unconscious, breathing status is uncertain. Cascade clear, 1228.

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0: Henry 26 Cascade, run one. 26 Scott. Last of Baldwin, first of John, Adam, Ida, Mary, Edward, 060871.
1: Right, that's all 35.

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1: I'm aware, he's in custody.
2: And Cascade copy is one in custody at 1235.
0: Henry 27, Cascade. I'm out with 26.
1: At 1236.

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0: In addition to his locals, Jamie has one F rank out of the DOC, first kid community custody, robbery second.
1: 26.
0: 1236.

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That's all 38.

Henry 26 Cascade Transport. 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One male jail for assault 4DB, if you can advise. Alright, see, then confirming these are new charges. Negative, existing. Race 8, 12-48.

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Med 129, age 55, 29, Alpha, Christian Bonzo, Fall, respond on TAC 8. 296, Helen Street, age 55, 29, Med 129, Bravo, Fall, respond on TAC 8. 296, Helen Street, cross the Lewis Place and Queener Street, sister near Mel, conscious and breathing, passed out in his head, Jesse, it's clear, the near to. And route at

X-ray 39 cascade, case number. 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And cascade X-ray 39, case number 9450. 3 cases. 13-12.

129. We have a male patient in his 70s. He had an unwitnessed fall, unknown if LOC, unknown if he has is on a blood thinner. He is ANO4. He has a blood pressure of about 98 over palp. All the rest are stable vitals. 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
0: Affirm. 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He's ALS certified. 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You can disregard.
1: 129 will be in service return.
0: 3020.

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1: Do you have a minute for a call, or if you're at your office, I can meet you there.
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1: Copy, I'll be en route. 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
0: I'm not getting anyone on team. They had requested you go to Helen Street and just stop ALS to assist with transport of a patient.
1: 3 Steve, I'm aware. We were just making sure we needed to go priority.
0: Unknown.

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North side, Fred Meyer parking lot. Enter 27.

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1: Good.
0: Alert for knife on person, gun restriction, convicted felon, driving status has been revoked, third with ignition and a lock in, financial responsibility out of concrete.
1: Great.
0: And Cascade Henry 27, clear for additional. He'll be the protected party in an order with a Colton Harris Moore.
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0: 1329.

Delta Chesting, respond on path 3245 39 Finland Place, Med 139 911 919 Delta Chesting, respond on path 3245 39 Finland Place, cross the 09 ATL female, conscious breathing with chest pains, cascades clear at 3032.

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Bag 119, 125, Alpha Strike Person respond on Tac 3, 4726 Sierra Street. Med 119, 125, Alpha Sigma Center, respond on Tac 3, 4726 Sierra Street, cross the South 47th and South 48, 66-year-old female, conscious breathing, needs a lift assist, off of the commode, cascades clear at 1337.

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0: Message, call 157 is going to be a duplicate for mine if you want to clear that one out.
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129, 131, respond tech 3 to a double difficulty reading at 308 North 17th Street. Med 129, 131, respond tech 3, double difficulty reading, 308 North 17th Street, cross of Highland Avenue and Division Street for a 63-year-old female having difficulty breathing, possibly as a reaction to medication. She has COPD as well. Just get clear, 1353.

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1: Were you able to find an order between Ms. Galvin and Mr. Kreese? I don't see anything in Spillman that's current.
0: And Cascade Henry 19, that's a negative. I'm not seeing anything in WASA current CIC.
1: 19.
0: 1357. And Cascade Henry 19.
1: 19.
0: I'm being advised that she may have recently been released and served while in jail, so it may just not be entered yet.
1: 19.
0: At 1358.
2: 900.
3: Yes, incident is complete. 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
0: Cascade Henry 7.
2: Received
0: 1358. Just for information, there's a contractor in the lobby and is advising he needs to be let in.
1: Harry 7.
0: 1358.

0: Skater 329, a motor vehicle accident.
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0: Near Riverside and Hogue, non-injury, non-blocking, parties are pulling into the Wingate parking lot.
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0: At 1402.

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0: Bay Riverside Drive in Pacific Place. Report of a possible DUI. Subject in a black Chevy Equinox with lane travel and almost sideswiped the reporting party. Was last seen headed to eastbound onto Pacific Place and ran a stop sign.
1: 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I'll keep an eye out for it on Hogue Road.
0: Received at 1405.

And Cascade X-ray 29, correction. Looks like last direction of travel was southbound on Irvin. Alright, 14.05.

X-ray 29 Cascade. X-ray 29, go ahead. Traffic was backed up from the train on College Way and Urban. UTL on the Equinox. You can clear that call, background up to the NBA. 3-2-4-2-0-8.

0: 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Just for information, the plate provided for the Subaru returns to a Hyundai to a subject out of Redmond.
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0: 4212.

0: 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And 27 out of 1211 North 8th Street. All right, I'll check.
1: X-ray 29 Cascade.
0: 29 God.
1: I'm arriving at the hotel. What kind of cars am I looking for again?
0: It'll be a blue Subaru and a gray Honda HR-V.

0: 1611, respond tag 8 to a motor vehicle accident, 31964 South Scheduled Highway. 1611, respond tag 8 to a motor vehicle accident, 31964 South Scheduled Highway, cross off Warfield Road and Barman Road for an accident that is non-injury, but the vehicle struck a pole and wires are hanging low. Castle Fair, Kentucky.
1: Ms. Galvin is the respondent in the order that she was served on release today from jail. You can clear the call.
2: 1413.

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1: Yeah, go ahead.
0: Charles Tom Paul 3142. That should be the Subaru. What's up?
1: Go ahead, what's up?
0: Next rotational toe for the Subaru. The rear right wheel is broken off of the axle.
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1: Go ahead.
0: We're on drivers on RO Christopher Gomez Lopez and RO Jesse Hudson. Or correction, Taylor Hudson.
1: I received in. Do you have that date of birth for Taylor?
0: 072898.
1: Received at 1428.

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1: Copy 1611 en route. This will be a non-injury accident. Just a pull down. PSV has been advised.

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2: Echo 3-2-9.
1: Pure told me about ETA 20. Involved is the pole.
0: Very good.
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1: Go ahead.
0: We'll get down phone line. The line is draped across blocking the road. Check for traffic.

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Last phonetically, Sam Charles Henry, Ocean Edward Nora, Henry Ocean Frank, Edward Nora, first of summer, middle R Robert, 06-13-2001.

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0: 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Should also be the protective party in an order.
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1: Cascade, Henry 27, I'm showing last 5, 3, 4, 1, 4, 5.
0: Receive, I think I might have a different VIN here.
1: Received and confirming place, Charles, Charles, Victor, 7142.
0: Affirm, Charles, Charles, Victor, 7142.
1: Received, I'm showing that should return to no caller given 1988 to Salica.

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2: 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I'm just about done with this one.
1: Thank you.
2: I don't know if it's blocking or not. I just gotta write a ticket here real quick.
1: Nine, it's a cold parking lot issue.
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1: We'll be transporting a Hannah Knopf from our location over to the Women's Friendship House. 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

0: Met 12-11-17-11-24, respond taxi 6 to an Alpha Abdominal Pin at 14171 Cove Court. Met 12-11-17-11-24, respond taxi 6 to an Alpha Abdominal Pin, 14171 Cove Court, cross the Bay Lane for an 82-year-old male experiencing abdominal pain in the lower left quadrant. Responding normally, taxi clear, 1444.
1: 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X-ray 29, go ahead. Clear of a two-vehicle report ball. And I'll call the pending MVA when I get back to the PD.
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0: Charlie Sierra 1207 17th Street, not 16, respond back 6, Charlie Sierra 17th Street, process N, Nora, and N, Mary Avenue, for a 59-year-old female with an impending seizure, Cascade Clear, 1448.
1: Henry 19, Cascade.
2: Med 14 will respond to 17th Street in place of Med 16, and you can also add me to the call.
0: Received.
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0: Been area V3 of Vista Avenue and South Spruce Street. Be from Skagit Transit, reported a male with a black jacket and blue jeans that seemed confused with ongoing construction and was wandering into the lane of travel.
1: 2-1.
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0: Gonna be unrelated, but I believe I'm gonna be out with Stephanie Erickson, name number 712105. We're gonna be College and Continental. She's flashing with a DV warrant. Can you confirm and check?
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0: 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What's your location?
1: College and Continental. I'm going to be in the parking lot of Papa Murphy's.
0: The dying for you.
1: 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Cascade, one of custody.
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Med 16, respond tech 6, to a Bravo call at 1300 O Avenue. Med 16, respond tech 6, Bravo call at 1300 O Avenue at Chandler Square in the hallway. Cross the 13th and 14th Street for a 97-year-old female with a fall with a head injury with serious bleeding. Cast you clear, 1502.

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0: Safeway 315 East College Way. RP's requesting on an elderly female that fell and hit her head and left in a gray Prius, left northbound on Market Street.
1: Perfect.
0: And I have Rebecca on the plate provided if you'd like it.
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0: 48, go ahead.
2: I will be en route with Stephanie to the jail. Starting mileage 359.0.
0: Copy, do they need to be advised?

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1: Thank you.

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1: Go ahead.
0: 1750 South Burlington Boulevard, Unit David. RP's off site calling on behalf of her son in Austin Williams, who is trying to leave an unsafe situation with their 9-week-old child, and the female half is physical and verbal with him.
1: 26.
0: Back in there.

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Match 55-19, 855-29, Respondac 820 Bravo Hall, 24318 Wicker Road, cross of Claybrook Road and Pierce Lane for a 63-year-old male with a medical alarm activation and needs a lift assist. Cascade clear, 1513.

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0: He's returning as a protected party in an order with another male. Both parties are not licensed eligible.
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0: 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I arrived at Friendship House. 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

Med 14, respond tech 6-2, Charlie, difficulty breathing at 1300 O Avenue. Med 14, respond tech 6-2, Charlie, difficulty breathing, 1300 O Avenue, Chemist Room, 224. Cross the 13th and 14th Street for a 98-year-old female experiencing difficulty breathing and chest pain, cascade clear, 1529.

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0: 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We have a crash notification in the area of Old Highway 99 North and Jolly Road. I don't have any vehicles involved. 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Test day clear, 1604.
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0: Two last. First last of Gomez, Common. 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
0: 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At 1614.

0: 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All other units can cancel as well.
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129, 125, rest Montauk 3, turn off of Lake Percent 27, 25, East 1st Street. Red 129, 125, rest Montauk 3, off of Lake Percent 29, 1st Street. At Park Village, Mobile Home Park, Unit 59, cross from Oakland Drive and North 30th. For a 65-year-old female who needs transfer, patient bedbound, capacity clear, 1620.

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1: What's up, God?
0: 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I have the court order.
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1: Go ahead.
0: And she's returning with 2 F Franks, 1-4 controlled substance, schedule 1 and 2 possession. Also returning with an additional F Frank for ID theft, 2nd controlled substance possession and obstruction of law enforcement, as well as 1 M Mary for theft, 3rd.
1: Can you confirm a check?
0: At 1634.
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0: Be an Asian female in her 30s, 5'4", with blonde hair, gray t-shirt, and blue jeans. Has a cart with a few items that she did not pay for at the self-checkout.
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0: Just confirming the patient is up, conscious, and walked away from the scene.
1: Affirm, patient's walking up the hill. Sounds like law enforcement's in the area.
0: X-ray 29 Cascade arriving. Any updates?
2: It sounds like staff have brought the female back inside the store. 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They'll be located at the asset protection office.
0: 1645.

0: 4329, LaVenture Division.
1: 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I could probably handle it unless there's a, as it being a transport.

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1: All units are going to stage at the smokehouse, and you let law enforcement know that's where we'll be waiting for them if they locate.
0: Repeat.

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0: 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You can clear 227 at the lead. 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
1: Go ahead.
0: This is returning clear current out of Bellingham. This will also be the protected party in a mail contact order.
1: Very good.
0: 655.

0: Cascade on Mount Rainier, it's physical domestic in progress, 4103 East College Way. Multiple units at once confirming, was that
1: 48?
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0: 1656.
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0: Right, 1656. 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
0: It'll be a green Ford Explorer in the middle of the parking lot, license Adam Robert John, 2860. 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
1: 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Male's name is Phil, lives at the residence, unknown name for the female.
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2: 818-1911, respond tech 3 to an Alpha Motor Vehicle accident at State Route 20 and I-5. 818-1911, respond tech 3, Alpha Motor Vehicle accident. This will be on State Route 20, just west of I-5. At least one patient involved in a two vehicle accident. Custody clear, 1701.
0: X-ray
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0: Cascade.
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0: check
2: 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Med 5519-419, respond tech 3, Delta Cardiac, 23606 Lake Drive.
1: Cascade,
2: Front Street and Bartle Street for a 90-year-old female with high blood pressure and has been sick since Thursday. Cascade clear, 1701.
1: Cascade, Mount Vernon, 48.
0: Go ahead.
1: Phillips returning with 3M Marys, 2 first suspended third, and operation vehicle is about to make an interlock.
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